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1: Something I reckon we all wish we were is filthy rich on Original 106. That there is Ella Henderson. Hello, Saturday early breakfast morning. My name's Claire. Are we done with the World Cup yet? And I'm not saying this because I'm not a fan of football, because I actually quite like seeing all the videos coming from America with the Tartan Army and whatnot. Yeah, a bit disappointing about the Brazil score the other day, but it is what it is. You know, we move. We get on with it. And I don't know. It's the timings. That's the bit that's getting me. Everything's like a lot later in the day. And I'm used to being up early, so I'm kind of just done with the World Cup now, and I feel bad saying that. Either that, or can we just shift our whole day for this month? Can we just move? And can we all just start? Can we have breakfast at like 1 o'clock in the afternoon? I don't know. I just need my day to work a bit better. Anyway, thank you for joining me this morning. Why are you up so early? What are you doing? You can let me know. You can get in touch. 81400. Start your message with Original to make sure it comes to me. And of course, I will provide the soundtrack. We'll get this sorted for you this morning. For Saturday morning, 27th of June. Ah, right, Eni Kimozi.

0: I've not heard that in so long. Here comes the hot stepper. Yeah. Hello, morning. Claire here on Early Breakfast. That's just put a smile on my face, that one. Right, I'm going to stop moaning about the World Cup now. And it's just the timings. That's all it is, right? My whole day clock, my whole body clock is out of line here. Did you see there's been a new game developed, by the way? And I reckon that this is actually, or could be used in a more appropriate fashion than just being a game, right? We could put this into real life action. I'll tell you more about that in the next 10. Chapel Roan on the way and Bryan Adams next on Original.
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strike, you sure do. On Original 106. Good morning, Claire here, keeping you company until 9 o'clock this morning. Martin is looking after things for Lachlan today. He's on the way from 9 o'clock. Then Meg's on from 1, Vanessa's here from 5. That's how things are looking today. So I'm talking about this new game that's been developed, right? It's a guy called Ben, and he has developed this whole thing. It is a game that's called Full Confidence, and it's a mobile game that gives you the chance to see if you could survive life in number 10 Downing Street. Yeah, you basically play as the UK Prime Minister, and you have to conquer all the challenges and navigate a never-ending series of political crises, apparently. So I feel like, I mean, I know we've got the whole Keir Starmer step down and in the running for a new Prime Minister, although there doesn't seem to be much competition there. But I'm thinking, even for our next like UK election, we should probably like have everyone play this game and see who lasts the longest and just make them the next Prime Minister. Whether you're into politics or not into politics, you could be living in number 10. I don't know, I think it's better than our political way that we have at the moment, I think. Right, Olivia Rodrigo on the way, and Katie Tunstall, this is her.

0: day.
1: New from Olivia Rodrigo on Original 106. Good morning. Hello, Saturday Early Breakfast. It's Claire here. Saturday on Love Island is always the unseen bits. I always just avoid that because I can't be bothered with it. But every other day of the week, there is an episode on, which is great when I started like 4 days behind everyone else. So I am still catching up on, I think I'm about 3 days out from where we are at the moment. Don't worry, I'm watching it so that you don't have to. That is the whole deal with this bit. But I'm just saying, there's a Scottish girl in it called Ellie, right? She's from West Lothian. And for once, I think she's actually making a stance. Like, Paige did well as a Scots girl, but, you know, historically, us Scots don't do well on Love Island. Do you think it's because we say what we actually think, rather than just beating around the bush? Maybe that's got something to do with it. Or maybe it's the Tartan Army that have developed a love, well, the whole world has developed a love for them. Maybe now we are being embraced onto the Love Island scene as well. Right, new order on. Oh, by the way, if she went out in the last couple of days, don't tell me, because like I say, I'm still like 4 days behind. New order on the way and REM next.
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comes on the top 10 at 10 because it gives it away every time. Blue Monday, 88 on original 106. So there you go. I think it was actually used in one of the top 10 at 10s this week as well, if I remember correctly. Yeah, Martin sorts them out from 10 o'clock every weekday morning here on original 106. Right, Benson Boone on the way, and a big tune from a big artist, Whitney Houston, to get on in the next couple. Right now, those Stereophonics, have a nice day.

0: confused and so emotional. I was at a comedy gig last night, and you know it's brilliant. It's always good for a laugh when you're going to comedy. Excellent. The thing is, this is the third time that I've seen this comedian in maybe the last 6 months. And at what point does it get to a point where you're just like, Claire, too much? Like, pipe down, go and get... Because he knows me. Like, we're actually pals now. I mean, we were kind of pals before. We're definitely pals now. But the thing is, I got gifted these tickets. Like, my mate was like, I've got a spare ticket. Do you want to come along? So I was like, ah, yeah, okay. And then get there and Billy's like, Claire, I said, I know, I'm sorry, but what do you do? A free ticket. I'm not going to turn down a gig.
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Rizzo and About Damn Time on Original. My name's Claire. Hello, good morning. Usually you'll find me on The Breakfast Show. So I'm used to getting up this early. I'm just not used to dealing with the World Cup timings yet. But we will get there. And I will make my timings work into that with the football just in time for the final. You know, it's always the same. Tomorrow, by the way, if you're around, I'm hosting Race for Life at Seaton Park. Buzzing for this. It's always a great day. Quite an emotional day. But it's always a great day to see everyone come together and go all in against cancer. And it's always a great total as well. So if you've been fundraising for this, can't wait to find out the official total tomorrow. It's going to be fantastic. Come and join us. There's still time to sign up as well if you fancy it. I think you can even sign up on the day. Right, let's get this on. It's The Source.

0: It's Mika and Grace Kelly on Original 106. It's Claire here. The all-new Music Mash, by the way, returns on Monday afternoon, 10 past 5. You can get yourself registered. Original106.co.uk. All you have to do is identify what three clips have all been mashed up together. It's a different format for the Music Mash. It kind of makes more sense now. Mashed together, mashed up, yeah. More details on that Monday. Sam is looking after things once more. Craig's back on Tuesday, so they go again. 10 past 5, Monday afternoon. Details on that online. Right, let's get 5 on the way and the Song of the Year, according to the Brits. Yeah, Sam Fender and Olivia Dean next.
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a pretty decent cover from what I remember. It's Blondie, one way or another, on Original 106 Early Breakfast. It's Claire here. So this week there's been a lot of news about the Tartan Army. You know, the fans absolutely loving life in America, and Americans loving us being there as well. There's one particular guy who decided he was going to join the Tartan Army. An American. I'll tell you more about that shortly. The news that I did love this week, though, I don't know if you saw it or if you missed it, but Edinburgh Zoo has a new baby penguin and they've called it McGinn. They noticed it had a particularly long left, strong left flipper, and so decided to call it McGinn. I love that. It's stuff like that that just makes you go, oh, that's really cute, right? And jumping on board and back in Scotland in the World Cup, yeah. Speaking of which, right, we're going to talk about this American guy who wanted to be a part of the Tartan Army. We'll get to

0: is Hozier and Too Sweet on Original 106. It's Claire here. This has become my unofficial anthem for the World Cup Carnival de Paris. Love it. It's such a tune. Any chance, any opportunity to play this. Right, so there was an American that decided he wanted to be part of the Tartan Army, right? But he made an error that I had never even considered to be an error. And of course, what do you do when you do that? You put it up on TikTok. So here's what he had to say.
1: As an American, I wore a kilt to the Scotland-Morocco game because they've been taking over Boston. They're one of the biggest stories of the World Cup. I'm like, you know, I'm going to go all in. If I'm going to the World Cup, I'm going all in. And my first interaction with a Scot didn't quite go how I thought it was. Got the kilt off Amazon, fired up to put it on. I'm like, I'm going to be a Scot for a day, fully embrace the World Cup. I'm ready for this experience.
0: Can I just say, he chose the right people, right? He chose the Scots. He wanted to be part of the Tartan Army. He knows that we are ruling the World Cup, right?
1: First Scottish guy I see. I'm like, you ready for the game? Let's go. Doesn't even acknowledge what I said. He looks at me and he goes, where the f*** you get a kilt with pockets? I look down at his kilt, no pockets. I'm like, oh my God. And we start walking further and further towards downtown. I'm seeing more kilts. Nobody has pockets. I got mine off Amazon. It was a last minute idea. Again, I was like, I just want to go all in, experience it. You know, LARP as a Scot for a day. And it backfired early in a big way. Now, no one ended up caring. But for about an hour, hour and a half, I was so insecure about it in my own head. Walk by a pack of the Tartan Army and just cover my pockets with my hands. Like, don't look at me. I'm a fraud.
0: You are a fraud. But you know what? We hate that we've made you feel insecure, right? We are not about that. We are being about joining together, having fun, and going for a big party, right? Secondly, though, pockets on a kilt. That could be a game changer. That really could be a game changer. I know that you've got the sporran there. And I know that the reason that they don't have pockets is because it's just one bit of material. But think about it. Pockets on a kilt. It's a winner. There's no more excuse for guys not to bring their wallet.
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Robbie Williams and Millennium. I'm not going to lie, right? When I went to see Take That at Hampden a couple of weeks ago, was I secretly hoping that Robbie Williams would make an appearance? Yes. Did he? No. It's fine, though, because we know that he's not in Take That anymore. I don't know. There was just something about it that made me go, ah, come on, Robbie. Could have shown up, right? I mean, out of all the gigs that we're doing, of course it would be Edinburgh. Like, it would be, not Edinburgh, Glasgow. It would be Hampden. Surely that Robbie would make an appearance at. Not anywhere closer to him, obviously. Right, Sabrina Carter.

0: Love that. Sabrina Carpenter, it's Original 106. 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
13: Victim Support Scotland's welcomed the Scottish Government's plans to rethink early release schemes for prisoners. The organisation provides support and information for people affected by crime and campaign for victims and witness rights. Justice Secretary Neil Gray this week has announced a consultation on further changes to the system. VSS Chief Executive Debbie Adams says victims must be at the heart of any amendments.
14: It's clear that early release schemes have not been the answer to sustained reduction in prisoner numbers. We're glad that the Scottish Government is considering a more holistic evidence-based approach and that victims' voices will be highlighted. Data shows serious crimes are on the rise and the Scottish Government must prove that victim safety and rights will be prioritised and ensure that any measures are properly resourced.
13: Immigration officials were spotted at the Beach Esplanade in Aberdeen. Witnesses reported a number of officers in marked uniforms and said they appeared to be pursuing individuals yesterday evening. One local told the Press and Journal they'd never seen an operation like it, which was said to be over fairly swiftly. It's unclear which businesses had been targeted or whether anyone was detained. The Home Office has been contacted for comment. And finally, celebrations are taking place across the northeast to mark Armed Forces Day. Almost 10,000 members live and work in Scotland, and there's around 176,000 veterans in the country. The day is being marked with a parade through Aberdeen city centre, starting from Albion Place at 11 a.m, with a salute to be taken outside Marshall College later. There's also celebrations throughout the day in Fyvie, as well as down in Brechin and Montrose.
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13: Mostly dry and bright this morning, but cloudy with rain in the west later. Highs of 22 degrees. I'm Callum Wright. You're up to date on Original 106.

Tommy Barnes. He is doing the music circuit at the moment. He has just been everywhere. And of course, with him being such a prominent Scottish voice right now, he has been supporting the Tartan Army. You can check out Cammy Barnes. He's coming to Summer's End, which is a festival in August in Brechin, by the way. Summers-end.com is where you can find out the full lineup for that. And you can come and join us there. It's going to be an epic weekend. There's some big acts, including Susan Boyle, again, one of the big Tartan Army supporters. So you just know it's going to be amazing, right? Can't wait for that. Right, Billy Ocean to play you, and this from Pulp. Were you Oasis? Were you a Pulp fan? I don't know. I just love them all, to be honest. Right, this is Disco 2000 on Original.

0: One thing about Billy Ocean that I have learned is he does love a long song title. Love Really Hurts Without You. He couldn't call it Love Hurts. He couldn't call it Love Really Hurts. He couldn't call it Without You. No, he went for the full whack. He went for the full 10 yards. Love Really Hurts Without You. It's Claire here. Morning. Biggest song on the way from Alex Warren. That's to play after Maroon 5.
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2: 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Our colours will fade eventually, so if our time is running out, day after day, we'll make the mundane a masterpiece. Oh my, my, oh my, my love, I take one look at you, you're taking me out.

Original 106 playing you Girls Aloud, Can't Speak French. Morning, it's Claire here. Have you seen this, by the way? There's a real-life cat hunting game that's gone viral. Now, I use those words very tentatively because it's not hunting as such. It's more you have to find the cats. So this is called Catch Cat, right? And it's kind of being compared to Pokemon Go. But instead of collecting virtual creatures, players collect real cats by taking a picture of them. Basically, they snap a picture of a cat they see, they upload it into this, AI then analyses the animal and creates a collectible card complete with name, rarity level, personality traits, and battle characteristics. It does sound pretty cool, right? It does sound like it's got it all going on, but they're reckoning this app could actually have some really good features for any kind of cats that have gone missing, because if you snap the cat, then it could be like, oh, it's been spotted, it's in this area.

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So Catch Cat, that's the name of the new mobile game. I've not downloaded it to check it out yet, but it's anything, anything to get me out walking. And if that's going to distract me, I'm here for it, right? Right, BJ.

0: Bee Gees and Staying Alive? Were you doing the pointy finger dance? If you weren't, were you even listening to the Bee Gees? Don't answer that. Thank you for being here with us on Original. J-Lo on the way and Teddy next.
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7: Welcome back to Costa Coffee's Iced Coffee Forecast. Here to update you on the week ahead. Today, there'll be unexpected adventures moving in from the east, with high chances of bumping into friends and conversations that go on longer than planned. Later this week, expect a refreshing iced coffee, made for picnics with picky bits and nowhere to be until six. Because whatever the weather, with a Costa iced coffee made with heart in hand, the summer moments we love last. Costa iced coffee, made for summer.
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Hello, my name's Claire. So a new study has found that onion juice could significantly improve hair regrowth and reduce shedding. Do you ever just read a survey like this and think, how? How did this come to light? Who thought of it? And more importantly, who's been doing the trials for this one? Do you just like squeeze an onion and put some juice on it? I have so many questions regarding this. I can't. It's just going to blow my mind. Maybe I'll just go home and I'll just... Can you press an onion? Is that how you get the juice from it? Is it like putting oil in it? See, so many questions. These surveys just blow my mind every time. Right, I've got a guy on the way who started his career as 4-year-old Elvis impersonator. He's on after this.

0: latest one from Bruno Mars. That's I Just Might. It's original 106. Hello, it's Claire here. That's it from me. Thank you so much for joining me this morning. I will catch you again soon. Stick around though. Martin is in for Lachlan. He's on the way after the news at 9 next.
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15: Victim Support Scotland's welcomed the Scottish Government's plans to rethink early release schemes for prisoners. The organisation provides support and information for people affected by crime and campaign for victims and witness rights. Justice Secretary Neil Gray this week has announced a consultation on further changes to the system. VSS Chief Executive Debbie Adams says victims must be at the heart of any amendments.
16: It's clear that early release schemes have not been the answer to sustained reduction in prisoner numbers. We're glad that the Scottish Government is considering a more holistic evidence-based approach and that victims' voices will be highlighted. Data shows serious crimes are on the rise and the Scottish Government must prove that victim safety and rights will be prioritised and ensure that any measures are properly resourced.
15: Immigration officials were spotted at the Beach Esplanade in Aberdeen. Witnesses reported a number of officers in marked uniforms and said they appeared to be pursuing individuals yesterday evening. One local told the Press and Journal they'd never seen an operation like it, which was said to be over fairly swiftly. It's unclear which businesses had been targeted or whether anyone was detained. The Home Office has been contacted for comment. And finally, celebrations are taking place across the northeast to mark Armed Forces Day. Almost 10,000 members live and work in Scotland, and there's around 176,000 veterans in the country. The day is being marked with a parade through Aberdeen city centre, starting from Albine Place at 11 a.m, with a salute to be taken outside Marshall College later. There's also celebrations throughout the day in Fyvie, as well as down in Brechin and Montrose.
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15: Scotland are on the brink of World Cup elimination, but all is not lost just yet. The national team can still progress to the knockouts as one of the eight best third-placed teams. However, they need Ghana to beat Croatia by 3 goals or more tonight, Algeria to lose by at least 2 goals, and Uzbekistan to draw with or beat DR Congo by 3 goals or less. Despite that, former Scotland midfielder Paul Lambert's called for the SFA to rethink their approach to grassroots football after this tournament.
11: Maybe change the philosophy of Scottish football going forward, where the academies sacrifice results and concentrate on the development of kids. I think that's so important.
15: Meanwhile, club football's nearing a return as Aberdeen visit Cove in a pre-season friendly this afternoon.
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15: Mostly dry and bright this morning, but cloudy with rain in the west later. Highs of 22 degrees. I'm Callum Wright. You're up to date on Original 106.

0: Taylor Swift, anti-hero, Selena Adamski ahead of that. Pretty sure Taylor Swift's wedding must be any day now. Must remember and get the suit dry cleaned.
1: I'm on the invite list, obviously.
0: Good morning, it's Martin in for Lachlan, playing the tunes till lunchtime. Or I will do, assuming anything running Windows lasts more than an hour. We've had an IT upgrade overnight. Somebody's had to do a Windows update, and it is playing merry hell with everything. We came in this morning to flickering monitors. Cue frantic phone calls to IT, who, funnily enough, didn't trot out the line about turning things on and off again, because that's pretty much what everything's been doing itself. Let's just hope we make it to lunchtime, eh?

0: Put that on for Darren. He says, I feel your pain with the Windows update. I'm at work this morning. We haven't had one. Well, thanks for rubbing it in. It's the Skrepton Hall of Fame on Original 106.
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morning, we're live from Aberdeen. It's Original 106 with Big Mountain, Baby I Love Your Way, Culture Club to play in just a second. If you're at a loose end this weekend, good news, Toy Story 5 still on in Cineworld, the Queen's Links and Union Square. I'm laughing because I haven't seen it yet, but I'm trying to think of an excuse to go see it. Oh, I've got 4 hours to shove in this afternoon. Might as well go to the cinema. If you want to see it for free, I could sort you out with tickets after 10 o'clock this morning. Maybe something a little bit more grown up, yeah? Legally Blonde's on an HMT. It's the last day to catch that. Drumtochty Highland Games is on today, and good luck if you're taking part in Relay for Life. That's on tomorrow, and Claire from Breakfast is hosting it. Like I said, good luck.

0: Kylie Minogue, I Should Be So Lucky on Original 106. Always your favourite music at the weekend. 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
1: There's the Sugar Babes, It's About You Now. At Original 106, where Sam is going to try and give away £200. 10 past 5 on Monday afternoon with this clip. We're looking for you to identify the act or artists. There are three of them tucked away in that clip. Do that, £200 could be yours. Nick played yesterday, how did he get on?
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0: one of those 90s tunes. It was absolutely massive when it came out. And what's Billy Ray Martin up to these days? Not a Scooby. It's your Love and Arm, Somber before that on Original 106. We're after 10. I could be sorting you out with freebie tickets for Cineworld. And Callum has your update in just a minute.
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15: Victim Support Scotland's welcoming Scottish Government plans to consider alterations to early release schemes for prisoners. It comes as Justice Secretary Neil Gray announces an 8-week consultation on changes to the system. VSS supports people affected by crime across the country and campaigns for victim and witness rights. Here's organisation chief executive Debbie Adams.
16: We must hold the Scottish Government to account in terms of investment in the community services that will prove essential for prisoner rehabilitation. We welcome any measures that will reduce reoffending, but any alternatives to custody must be constantly assessed to ensure they are working to reduce the number of people impacted by crime.
15: Immigration officials were spotted at the Beach Esplanade in Aberdeen. Witnesses reported a number of officers in marked uniforms and said they appeared to be pursuing individuals yesterday evening. One local told the Press and Journal they'd never seen an operation like it, which was said to have been over fairly swiftly. It's unclear which businesses had been targeted or whether anyone was detained. The Home Office has been contacted for comment. And in football, Scotland might be on their way home from the World Cup, but never fear, club football's nearing a return. Aberdeen visit Cove Rangers this afternoon as preparations for the new campaign ramp up. Dons boss Stephen Robinson tells Red TV they're looking to build the squad's fitness after a behind-closed-doors friendly earlier in the week.
17: Looking forward to the boys to play 45 minutes each. You know, you want them to play with a little bit of heavy legs so that they start getting fitter and stronger. But it'll be a test, obviously, against Cove. We're looking forward to it, and some of the new players getting their first outing, obviously, in public.
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15: Mostly dry and bright this morning, but cloudy with rain in the west later. Highs of 22 degrees. I'm Callum Wright. You're up to date on Original 106.
0: Cheers, Callum. Good morning. Happy Saturday. It's Martin in for Lachlan. And in the next 10 minutes, we need to chat about Elon Musk. You may have heard of him. Earlier on this month, he became the world's richest man. His personal fortune, as of 2 weeks ago, was north of £1 trillion. I think he's lost a couple of quid. We'll talk about that in the next 10.

Temptation and Dua Lipa as well at Original 106 for Saturday morning. I hope you're good. Hope you're doing better than Elon Musk, who's lost an absolute wad of cash in the last 2 weeks. Cast your mind back to earlier on in the month. He was crowned the world's first trillionaire. Now, there are some pretty rich people in the world. He's one of them. Bill Gates. Mark Zuckerberg, the guy that founded Facebook. These guys are all in that very elite club. However, they're probably rolling their eyes and tutting at poor old Elon this morning, whose net worth has plummeted by more than $500 billion in a single week. That's pretty impressive. I lost a tenner a couple of weeks ago, but that overshadows it somewhat. It says here this is following a massive global tech sell-off and market corrections in shares of Tesla and SpaceX. So that's good news. He's no longer a trillionaire. He's lost £500 billion, but he can write it off in that basically it's all to do with stocks and shares. And there's me thinking for a second, poor old Elon had lost it down the back of the sofa. You know, it's the last place you check. There's always a couple of pound coins down there. I'm not sure you'd be able to hide $500 billion, mind you.

0: Miley Cyrus, it's Wrecking Ball on Original 106. We're in the next 10. I'm going to play you a song that you're probably never going to try in the karaoke. I mean, you could try it, but it's not going to sound very good. Communards on the way soon. And a tune from Madonna. But not the one with Sabrina Carpenter on it.
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0: continuing on. Croatia take on Ghana, 10 o'clock tonight. Same time, Panama kick off against England. Any thoughts on those games, AI?
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2: 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I hate to hear you crying over the phone, dear. For 7 years running, you've been a soldier. But better days are coming, better days are coming for you. So when the night feels like forever,

0: and Better Days on Original 106. So yeah, it looks very much like Scotland are flying home. I can't say I'm surprised. We're in a World Cup group with Brazil and Morocco. It was the only inevitable outcome. I was 15 at the point of France 98. I'm 43 now. I did some maths this morning that I wish I hadn't done. If we have to wait another 28 years again for the World Cup, I'll be 71. I'll be ancient.
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0: you're wondering where you heard that before, if you're on TikTok, you've probably seen Bryan Cranston, what's his face, Walter White from Breaking Bad. He was on like one of the Saturday night shows in America, and he did that through the backstage area. Dorak Movies. Honestly, it's genuinely the best lip syncing you will ever watch. Right, if you fancy bagging yourself a night out for free at Cineworld, Queenslinks or Union Square, all you need to do is come up with the right answer to our Dorak movie, which I'm pretty sure you will have watched. It's a well-known Pixar animation, and it's not the one that's Toy Story.
1: Well, I've found my far. I've found Solar. I've even found Tido. But I can't offend my other notes.
0: What's the movie? I bet you've seen this 100 million times. Aberdeen 460106 is my number. If you want to text me your answer, 81400, start your text with original. 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I could be sorting you out with a pair of tickets for a film of your choice at Cineworld Aberdeen.
1: Well, I've found my far. I've found Solar. I've even found Tido. But I can't offend my other notes.
0: Dorak Movies.

0: Danny Wilson, Mary's Prayer at Original 106. This is the clip that I want you to identify on the movie quiz this morning.
1: Well, I've found my far. I've found Solar. I've even found Tido. But I can't find my other notes.
0: Now, here's the thing. I gave you the clue that it's a Disney Pixar animation, the one that's not Toy Story. I've had a couple of calls going, is it The Sound of Music?
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0: I don't remember that being a Disney Pixar animation, but there we go. 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
16: Victim Support Scotland's welcoming Scottish Government plans to consider alterations to early release schemes for prisoners. It comes as Justice Secretary Neil Gray announces an 8-week consultation on changes to the system. VSS supports people affected by crime across the country and campaigns for victim and witness rights. Here's organisation chief executive Debbie Adams.
15: We must hold the Scottish Government to account in terms of investment in the community services that will prove essential for prisoner rehabilitation. We welcome any measures that will reduce reoffending, but any alternatives to custody must be constantly assessed to ensure they are working to reduce the number of people impacted by crime.
16: Immigration officials were spotted at the Beach Esplanade in Aberdeen. Witnesses reported a number of officers in marked uniforms and said they appeared to be pursuing individuals yesterday evening. One local told the Press and Journal they'd never seen an operation like it, which was said to have been over fairly swiftly. It's unclear which businesses had been targeted or whether anyone was detained. The Home Office has been contacted for comment. And in football, Scotland might be on their way home from the World Cup, but never fear, club football's nearing a return. Aberdeen visit Cove Rangers this afternoon as preparations for the new campaign ramp up. Dons boss Stephen Robinson tells Red TV they're looking to build the squad's fitness after a behind-closed-doors friendly earlier in the week.
17: Looking forward to the boys to play 45 minutes each. You know, you want them to play with a little bit of heavy legs so that they start getting fitter and stronger. But it'll be a test, obviously, against Cove. We're looking forward to it, and some of the new players getting their first outing, obviously, in public.
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16: Mostly dry and bright this morning, but cloudy with rain in the west later. Highs of 22 degrees. I'm Callum Wright. You're up to date on Original 106.
0: Thank you, Callum. It's Original 106 at the weekends. Your chance to win freebie movie tickets coming up soon. We've been playing the movie quiz. The right answer to that on the way in the next 10 minutes. We'll get on Harry Styles. And kicking things off, here's Agnes, Release Me. Saturday morning, it's Original 106.

0: Girls Talking. Late Night Talking on Original 106. Dorak Movies. Right, time to put you out of your misery and work out the right answer on the movie quiz this morning. The clip I played you was this.
1: Well, I've found my far, I've found Solar, I've even found Tido, but I can't find my other notes.
0: I thought that was particularly tricky this morning. It's not the sound of music, it's not the sheep detectives. Lisa, you had a guess for that as well. Did you have a guess?
2: Hi, we think the competition answer is Lightyear.
0: It's Lightyear, but a good guess all the same. Right, Lynn, put everyone out of their misery. What was the answer to this morning's movie quiz?
3: It was Finding Dory.
0: Not Finding Nemo, which was the other popular wrong answer. There we go, you're off to see Cineworld or us. Will it be Toy Story you go to see?
3: I reckon so. I think my 8-year-old will be delighted with that.
0: Good stuff. Well, listen, enjoy that on our compliments and let us know if it's worth going to see, all right?
3: All right, thank you very much. Dorak

0: Take that, Never Forget on Original 106. Well, Inns just bagged herself a night out for free at Cineworld. Well done. More movie tickets up for grabs next week. And yeah, Finding Dory, not Finding Nemo, though I can kind of see why you might think that. Or The Sound of Music, in fairness. Right, George Ezra and Midnight Oil next on Original 106.
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I know we're as good as out of the World Cup. I know we're all a bit on the gutted side from it. However, social media has been full of great news stories the last couple of weeks, hasn't it? Including this guy, who you've probably seen carrying his drinks order back to his table. He didn't go over to America. This was at a bar in Fort William, by all accounts. And the fan, who I think is a Netherlands fan, carried his drinks back to his table without the use of a tray. That's particularly impressive because he had 26 pints carried in a oneer from the bar to the table, and this guy did not spill a drop. I don't know how he managed it, frankly, because me carrying anything more than 2 pints back to a table usually ends up with a bit of a spillage. 26 pints delivered safe and sound, not a drop wasted. We need to sign him up as a goalie. Can we sign him for Scotland?

0: Well, this week, the other good news story, I finally got my first Scotland sticker from my World Cup album, although it was the shiny, it was the Scotland logo. I still don't have a Scotland player. Probably won't get one before we're back at the World Cup.
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That's new from Al Smith, Hold Me in the Dark on Original 106. Not looking too bad outside at the moment as we head into this afternoon. A mixture of bright and sunny spells. However, it is going to cloud up later on with rain heading into the west. Highs 23, maybe 24 degrees. Not that bad at all. Right, Proclaimers soon. Blur first. Girls and Boys on Original 106.

0: Morning, Martin. Any chance of a tune? I'm out walking Sky the dog at the moment, says Amber. Listening to us on the original 106 app, it's Alexander O'Neill. And criticise. Right, coming up for Saturday lunchtime, that means your air fryer anthems are on the way. This is like Feel Good Friday's weekend cousin. So I'm going to go and nuke my lunch in the air fryer. It's Greg's frozen sausage rolls. You know, the ones you get from Farm Foods in Iceland. They need about 15 to 20 minutes on the air fryer. So I'm looking for your song suggestions. Give me a buzz. Fire me a message on the text. It's 81400. Start your text with original. But I'd love to hear from you on the Original 106 app, where you can fire me a voice note. Let me know what you fancy hearing and maybe what's on for lunch with you.
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17: The US has struck Iran for the first time since the countries signed a ceasefire agreement. Washington says it's attacked radar and missile sites after accusing Tehran of launching drones in the Strait of Hormuz, with one reportedly hitting a cargo ship. When asked if the ceasefire still stands, Donald Trump had this to say.
18: I don't like the fact that they took a shot yesterday, actually four, we knocked down three, at a ship. Not an allied ship, but a ship, a very expensive ship. It was fine, but it took a little beating. They shouldn't be doing that, so you'll find out.
17: Iran's responded and says it's targeted US military positions in the region without giving further details. Meanwhile, Victim Support Scotland's welcomed the Scottish Government's plans to rethink early release schemes for prisoners. The organisation provides support and information for people affected by crime and campaign for victim and witness rights. Justice Secretary Neil Gray this week announced a consultation on further changes to the system. VSS Chief Executive Debbie Adams says victims must be at the heart of any amendments.
19: We're glad that the Scottish Government is considering a more holistic, evidence-based approach and that victims' voices will be highlighted. Data shows serious crimes are on the rise. and the Scottish Government must prove that victim safety and rights will be prioritised and ensure that any measures are properly resourced.
17: And Armed Forces Day is being marked with celebrations in the North East today. They're recognising the service of almost 10,000 members and around 160,000 veterans across Scotland. There's been a parade through Aberdeen City Centre with a salute taken outside the Marshall College.
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17: Scotland are on the brink of World Cup elimination, but all is not lost just yet. The national team can still progress to the knockouts as one of the eight best third-placed teams. However, they need Ghana to beat Croatia by 3 goals or more tonight, Algeria to lose by at least 2 goals, and Uzbekistan to draw with or beat DR Congo by 3 goals or less. Despite that, former Scotland midfielder Paul Lambert's called for the SFA to rethink their approach to grassroots football after this tournament.
12: Maybe change the philosophy of Scottish football going forward, where the academies sacrifice results and concentrate on the development of kids. I think that's so important.
17: Meanwhile, club football's nearing a return as Aberdeen visit Cove in a pre-season friendly this afternoon.
11: Original 106 weather with Remap Aberdeen.
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17: Dry and bright for the most part this afternoon, but with rain further west. Highs of 22 degrees. I'm Callum Wright. You're up to date on Original 106.

Right, down to business of the air fryer anthems. I have got my Greg sausage rolls ready. Air fryer's ready. And we're off and running. 81400 is my text number. Let me know what you fancy hearing for lunchtime. Let me know who you are as well, or you can get hold of me on the original 106 app. So I reckon we've got about 20 minutes of your tunes, including this one for Joe. It's a game.

0: You are now an official member of the New Power Generation. 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
1: I still maintain that is the weirdest ending to a song ever. Prince, Gold and Queen ahead of that on Air Fryer Anthems. Let's just have a check. Still about 7 or 8 minutes left. Let me give it a shake. My sausage rolls are cooking away nicely. Still time though for you to get involved in this. Give me a buzz, fire me a WhatsApp voice note. Text me if you want. 81400 is my text number. I'm not going to lie, this is a yes. Thank you to Gareth who says, hi Lachlan. I'll let you away with that. Could you play Too Many Broken Hearts by Jason Donovan? Thank you. Yes, I can. Lorraine, what do you want to hear?
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0: Jason Donovan, Two Many Broken Hearts, 20 past 12 on the nose. And lunch is ready. Right, it's Original 106 at the weekend with more great tunes in 2 minutes.
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and Eddie Would Lie to You. It's Original 106 for Saturday afternoon. Remember, Claire and Pete will be doing breakfast live from the Spa in King Cork on Tuesday morning. That's a fair old hike up the hill to work. First thing in the morning. If you're one of the first 50 people through the door, you're in with a chance of snaffling a free breakfast meal deal. There's loads of other prizes to give away. They'll be testing out the new Barista Bar coffee. And this is what I'm looking forward to most of all. If you've ever thought to yourself, I should do Keep the Heat, but I can't be bothered phoning it in, get yourself to Spa in Kincorth Tuesday morning, because 10 past 8, they'll be playing an in-person round of Keep the Heat. So make sure you got us on Tuesday morning, Claire and Pete, live from Spa in Kincorth.

0: Tell you what, one of the best things I've seen on social media the last couple of weeks was when Craig Ferguson walked the length of America to get to Boston for the start of the World Cup. And he went to a Lewis Capaldi gig, and Lewis Capaldi stopped and kind of name-checked him in front of thousands and thousands of people. Let's be honest, you'd be absolutely mortified, wouldn't you? It's his new one, it's Stay Love on Original 106.
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0: Bangles Manic Monday on Original 106 for Saturday lunchtime. Callum from News is here, which can only mean one thing.
1: It's the reverse word game.
0: Yay, which we've both been dreading all morning.
1: Feels like it never goes well, but we'll sure give it a bash.
0: Now, if you're new to this, what we are about to listen to is Lachlan saying something. He recorded it normally, then flipped it backwards. We're going to do it backwards, flip the recording round forwards, and hopefully it won't sound rubbish or sweary or get us taken off the radio.
1: Clear as mud as always, Martin.
0: It is. So here's the backwards wording.
1: What?
0: You look like you've just got a migraine.
1: One more time, please. That'll do.
0: Right, that's Callum's attempt. That's just going to sound terrible. Right, we'll flip them round after this from Jason Mraz, Original 106.

0: Jason Mraz, who, legend has it, did actually record that backwards as well. I might just be making that up. It's I'm Yours on Original 106, right on the reverse word game.
1: Nah, panning ilses, sirjness or stuffness.
0: You're shaking your head, which doesn't work on the radio, Callum.
2: No, that what I was saying there, man, was this game's so silly and he always sets the hardest tasks.
1: Nah, panning ilses, sirjness or stuffness.
0: Exhibit A, my lord. So that was Lachlan saying something backwards. You said... Would you like to hear how that plays out forward-wise?
2: I'd love to, but I'm not confident.
0: I'm not actually sure there's any difference.
2: Have you just played the same, me doing it backwards again?
0: No, that says here, Callum, forwards.
2: Okay.
0: No, that's definitely you forwards.
2: I don't know what he says yet, but I can guarantee that's not even close.
0: Okay, this is me backwards. Nah, planning office, singing naf naf nef. Okay, me forwards. Panning is so far in a pan. Apparently, we were meant to be saying...
1: 10 fat sausages sizzling in a pan.

0: I look forward to the day we can actually get one of these backwards words right the wrong way, or round the right way. Listen, have a great rest of the weekend. I'll catch you next Sunday morning. Meg's on the way with tunes in the next 10 minutes from Eternal, and we'll get on Cyndi Lauper as well. Have a great weekend.
1: Your weekend starts here. Let's pretend that Mondays don't exist.
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10: The US has struck Iran for the first time since the countries signed a ceasefire agreement. Washington says it's attacked radar and missile sites after accusing Tehran of launching drones in the Strait of Hormuz, with one reportedly hitting a cargo ship. When asked if the ceasefire still stands, Donald Trump had this to say.
11: I don't like the fact that they took a shot yesterday, actually four, we knocked down three, at a ship. Not an allied ship, but a ship, a very expensive ship. It was fine, but it took a little beating. They shouldn't be doing that, so you'll find out.
10: Iran's responded and says it's targeted US military positions in the region without giving further details. Meanwhile, Victim Support Scotland's welcomed the Scottish Government's plans to rethink early release schemes for prisoners. The organisation provides support and information for people affected by crime and campaign for victim and witness rights. Justice Secretary Neil Gray this week announced a consultation on further changes to the system. VSS Chief Executive Debbie Adams says victims must be at the heart of any amendments.
12: We're glad that the Scottish Government is considering a more holistic, evidence-based approach and that victims' voices will be highlighted. Data shows serious crimes are on the rise, and the Scottish Government must prove that victim safety and rights will be prioritised and ensure that any measures are properly resourced.
10: And Armed Forces Day is being marked with celebrations in the North East today. They're recognising the service of almost 10,000 members and around 160,000 veterans across Scotland. There's been a parade through Aberdeen City Centre with a salute taken outside the Marshall College.
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10: Dry and bright for the most part this afternoon, but with rain further west. Highs of 22 degrees. I'm Callum Wright. 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

Cyndi Lauper there with Girls Just Want to Have Fun for your Saturday afternoon here on Original 106. Hello, it's Meg here. I hope you're having a wonderful start to your weekend, whatever you're up to. So far, my Saturday morning has consisted of packing a whole bunch of cardboard boxes because me and my fiancé have decided that we're going to move. Now, this is exciting, but also equally stressful. Everyone was telling us how stressful it would be, but oh my goodness, I did not realise just how much so. This is the thing, that I'm seeing a lot of people online talking about the same experience. Someone actually took a video of themselves packing the night before their big move, and they had labelled one of their boxes for moving as air fryer and dirty clothes. We're just under a month away and I'm already getting to that point. I'm done for. Amazing tracks on the way here on Original 106. One from Corona on the way. First up though, it's Chapel Roan and The Giver.

0: Rhythm of the night on Original 106 as we come up to 20 past one. On the way, more fantastic tunes from Adele, Taylor Swift and Gabrielle.
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Swift with I Knew It, I Knew You, her brand new track for a Toy Story 5 film, which is out in cinemas now here on Original 106. Hello, it's Meg here. Super excited. I'm actually going to go and see the new Toy Story tonight with my family. I cannot wait. However, I have been warned by full-grown adults that this is incredibly emotional and to bring some tissues with me, which, don't worry, I'm already there. Because Toy Story 5... You know, I'm aware that it's going to be emotional because all the other ones have made me cry. Toy Story 3, oh my gosh, I was an absolute wreck. Toy Story 4, not so much though, because I didn't really like Sporky. There, I said it. Keen's on the way. First up is Gabrielle with Dreams.

0: Somewhere only we know, Keane on Original 106. It's 25 to 2, and on the way tracks from Years and Years, Olivia Rodrigo and Jamelia.
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0: for you, I guess you moved on really easily.
1: Olivia Rodrigo with Good For You here on Original 106. Hello. Olivia Rodrigo actually announced that she has got an all-female music festival coming up on the 29th of August this year called the Daisy Chain Fields Music Festival. And one of the first articles that I read about it said, Olivia Rodrigo's festival is coming to Irvine. And I was like, hang on. Irvine's in Scotland. That's on the West Coast, is it not? What in the world? No, apparently there's an Irvine in California, USA. So my hopes were scarpered there, weren't they? But the lineup looks incredible, right? Stevie Nicks, Mitski, Doechii, Chapel Road, and of course, the girl herself, Olivia Rodrigo. This sounds fantastic. It's sold out in 30 minutes. So if you're wondering if you could get tickets, probably not. And it'll be a lot more expensive getting to Irvine in California than Irvine in Ayrshire.

0: 6. Right, we're coming up to 2 o'clock. We have got all the latest with your news up next, followed by some fabulous tunes from Sam Fender, Jamiroquai and Lady A.
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2: The King has offered his warmest good wishes as he opened the seventh session of Scottish Parliament. MSPs and dignitaries have gathered in the Holyrood Chamber alongside Charles and the Queen. The monarchs addressed everyone there.
3: Let us continue to show by example. Debate can be carried out with respect. Disagreement is possible while honouring one another's dignity. And it is recognised that all those engaged in public service are seeking the same end, the good of the society we serve.
2: First Minister John Swinney's responded to the King's address, calling for cooperation amongst the Scottish people. Meanwhile, Victim Support Scotland's welcomed the Scottish Government's plans to rethink early release schemes for prisoners. The organisation provides support and information to people affected by crime and campaign for victim and witness rights. Justice Secretary Neil Gray this week has announced a consultation on further changes to the system. Debbie Adams is VSS Chief Executive. She tells us prioritising victims is a must.
4: Central to the future success of these proposals is a commitment to victim communication so that people know exactly what these changes might mean for them. My utmost concern is people impacted by crime and how we can support them. I want people to know that support is out there.
2: And in football, Aberdeen are closing in on a deal to sign Moroccan international Ayoub Moulua. Reports linking the Dons to the 23-year-old frontman initially broke in Morocco, and the P&J understands they're near to getting a switch for the FUS Rabat centre forward over the line. If the move goes through, it'll be the second time the Reds have signed an attacker from the Moroccan club after the late Hicham Zerouali.
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2: Dry and bright for the most part this afternoon, but with rain further west. Highs of 22 degrees. I'm Callum Wright. 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

Tamir Kwai with Virtual Insanity for your Saturday afternoon on Original 106. Hello, it's Meg here. Any huge Jamiri Kwai fans might already know that it's been 30 years this week that Virtual Insanity was released. That's incredibly crazy and sort of scary to even think about, to be honest. To celebrate, Jamiri Kwai actually did a reissue of the transparent yellow 12-inch vinyl for Virtual Insanity, which looks pretty cool. This is the thing, though. Why are vinyls so expensive nowadays? What is going on with that? They're so expensive. But you know what? If you're a massive Jamiri Kwai fan, you don't have the vinyl already, now's your chance to get the reissue. It looks pretty cool. I didn't even know transparent yellow was a thing. Sienna Spiro on the way. First up, the brilliant track from Lady A. This is Need You Now.

0: Material Lover on Original 106 as we come up to 20 past two. On the way, we've got Maisie Gray, Daniel Bedingfield and Tom Grennan.
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6, always your favourite music. Hello, it's Meg here, and I tell you what, I was up all night long every single night this week because it's been roasting. Oh my gosh, trying to get to sleep in this heat is actually, to me anyway, absolutely impossible. So let's see what the weather's like for this weekend then. Today, highs of 23, lows of 13 degrees with some rain hopefully cooling us down throughout the day. And tomorrow, potential highs of 19 with potential lows of 13 degrees. Again, good chance of rain. This is the thing though, this week the weather's been mental, so much so that me, who is as pale as Casper the Friendly Ghost, has somehow managed to get a tan. So that's quite concerning.

0: Shakira with Whenever, Wherever. Water tune on Original 106. It's 20 to 3 and on the way, Christina Aguilera and Portugal the Man.
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still here on Original 106. Hello, it's Meg. I had the most bizarre email get sent to me earlier this week. So obviously it's the 27th of June, right? June? Well, on the 25th of June, again, June, I got this email. Hi, Meg. Guess what? We're halfway until Christmas. Who says that? Who notifies people in June about Christmas? I've not even had a holiday yet. I've not even had an opportunity to spend enough time out in the sun to even consider it summer yet. Someone's talking to me about Christmas. I'm not having that. It was all actually so bad, I almost considered deleting the email. It was very important, so I actually didn't. But I was horrified. What do you mean? Santa's not even had a holiday yet. What are you on about?

0: with Bittersweet Symphony here on Original 106 as we come up to 3 o'clock. Right, we've got all the latest with your news up next, followed by some fantastic tracks from Rita Ora, Oasis, and the brand new one from Take That.
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5: The King has offered his warmest good wishes as he opened the seventh session of Scottish Parliament. MSPs and dignitaries have gathered in the Holyrood Chamber alongside Charles and the Queen. The monarchs addressed everyone there.
6: Let us continue to show by example debate can be carried out with respect, disagreement is possible while honouring one another's dignity. And it is recognised that all those engaged in public service are seeking the same end, the good of the society we serve.
5: First Minister John Swinney's responded to the King's address, calling for cooperation amongst the Scottish people. Meanwhile, Victim Support Scotland's welcomed the Scottish Government's plans to rethink early release schemes for prisoners. The organisation provides support and information to people affected by crime and campaign for victim and witness rights. Justice Secretary Neil Gray this week has announced a consultation on further changes to the system. Debbie Adams is VSS Chief Executive. She tells us prioritising victims is a must.
7: Central to the future success of these proposals is a commitment to victim communication so that people know exactly what these changes might mean for them. My utmost concern is people impacted by crime and how we can support them. I want people to know that support is out there.
5: And in football, Aberdeen are closing in on a deal to sign Moroccan international Ayoub Moulua. Reports linking the Dons to the 23-year-old frontman initially broke in Morocco, and the P&J understands they're near to getting a switch for the FUS Rabat centre forward over the line. If the move goes through, it'll be the second time the Reds have signed an attacker from the Moroccan club after the late hitcham Zero Ali.
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5: Dry and bright for the most part this afternoon, but with rain further west. Highs of 22 degrees. I'm Callum Wright. 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
2: That was a song brand new from Take That. That was You're a Superstar. By the way, they actually played that at Hampden Park a couple of weeks back for their circus tour. And Gary Barlow was trying to get everybody to sing the ooze there. And by the way, incredibly high. He managed them with ease, but the audience, we were all kind of struggling. We did it though. We sounded fantastic. Phil Collins is on the way. First up though, it's Oasis with Some Might Say.

0: Phil Collins with Two Hearts on Original 106. Right, we're coming up to 20 past three. On the way, we've got Coldplay, Cammy Barnes and Snow Patrol.
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with Highland Runaway here on Original 106 for your Saturday afternoon. Hello, it's Meg here and hope you're having a good one. Maybe you're catching up on some telly that you've not been able to watch for a wee while. I would highly recommend that you go on Netflix and watch the new season of America's Sweethearts, which is the Dallas Cowboys cheerleader kind of documentary series. It's so incredibly good. I binge watched it last night. The only thing about it is that these cheerleaders make it look so incredibly easy. So much so that somebody like me, who is incredibly accident prone and very unflexible, thinks that they could maybe even try it. But then I have to bring myself back to reality. And the reality is that literally last month, I stepped off a step, rolled over my ankle, and ended up in A&E. So I don't think any backflips into splits are going to happen for me anytime soon. Not in this lifetime anyway. I'll just sit on a chair very still and talking to a mic. That's fine with me.

0: Garden with To The Moon and Back on Original 106. Right on the way, we've got some fantastic tracks from ELO, Sabrina Carpenter and The Waterboys.
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1: 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The boys are back as Jersey Boys returns for its 20th anniversary tour. The original Tony-winning sensation is coming to Aberdeen. Go behind the music and inside the story of Frankie Valli and the Four

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Always your favourite music. Before that, we had the Electric Light Orchestra with Mr. Blue Sky. Next up, an incredible song that samples Tainted Love, which I didn't even realise until recently. It's Rihanna with SOS.

0: the Water Boys there with the whole of the moon on Original 106. Right, we're coming up to 4 o'clock. On the way, more fantastic tracks from Alex Warren, Texas, and Queen.
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Green with I Want to Break Free for your Saturday afternoon on Original 106. Hello, it's Meg here, and I hope you're having a really good one. Working, it's your day off. Maybe you're getting ready for your holidays, whatever you're up to. Hope you're doing fantastic. The weather this weekend, we've had highs of 23 and lows of 13 today with some rain and clouds here and there. Tomorrow, a little bit cooler, but not by much. Potential highs of 19 degrees and lows of 13 again. A wee chance of some rain and clouds. Lady Gaga is on the way. First up though, it's Pink and Raise Your Glass.

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1: Unbelievable. EMF here on Original 106. Hello, it's Meg here. And just to let you know that from 5 o'clock this evening, the lovely Vanessa will be in the studio. She'll be here to play you dance and club hits and classics from the likes of Timberland, Calvin Harris, Mojo, to make sure your Saturday night starts perfectly, whether you're going out or staying in. That's from 5 o'clock tonight. In the meantime, though, still some amazing tunes from Santana and Rob Thomas. First up, though, is Jess Glynn. And don't be so hard on yourself.

0: Santana and Rob Thomas with Smooth on Original 106. It's 20 to 5 and on the way, Bruno Mars, Ray and Will Smith.
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And where is my husband here on Original 106? Always your favourite music. I just went on my phone there and a video popped up of an artist supposedly creating one of his pieces out of bits of mould. It looked absolutely rank, by the way. See, this is the thing as well. See, if you went to like any student accommodation and opened their fridge and you looked inside, you'd probably see the exact same supposed artwork in their fridge. Maybe it would be considered a

0: Billie Jean, Michael Jackson here on Original 106 as we come up to 5 o'clock. That's all from me. I'm away to see Toy Story 5 and apparently cry my eyes out because it's very emotional, say other adults. So I'll be doing that. We've got Vanessa in the studio up next. She'll be playing you dancing club hits and classics to make sure your Saturday night starts perfectly. And we've got the latest with your news up next. Have a good one.
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7: Top stories this hour. The King and Queen have posted a message to the people of Venezuela saying they are deeply saddened by the earthquakes and loss of life. More than 900 people are known to have been killed in the back-to-back tremors, while tens of thousands are missing. Cynthia DeSantis is the founder of a British charity supporting free healthcare for Venezuelans. She feels the international response has been quite sluggish.
8: The system to receive humanitarian support is not there, and that's one of the problems that we have, that it's not easy for the government and for the rescue teams on the ground to actually be able to receive, to accept that support.
7: A teenager and two men have died after getting into difficulty swimming in open water. It brings the total number of drownings in England and Wales during the recent heatwave to five. Passengers heading to two major airports are being urged to check their flight status. Thunderstorms have led to delays and some cancellations at Heathrow and Gatwick. South Wales police are investigating how two 17-year-old boys from Cardiff came to be arrested during a trip to Thailand. The Foreign Office says it's in contact with authorities there. The Defence Secretary says real progress has been made this week on the long-delayed defence investment plan for the armed forces. But Dan Jarvis admits work with the government is ongoing. He says he's confident he'll get the best deal possible for the military.
9: I'm working incredibly hard to make sure that we get the right mix of resource and capabilities. I want to get that right. I need to be able to look people in the eye, and people that I know in the armed forces that I see on a very regular basis, that we've done right by them and right by defence.
7: The document's due to be published before the NATO summit in 10 days. And sport, Britain's George Russell will be on pole position for tomorrow's Formula One Austrian Grand Prix in a Mercedes. Ferrari's Charles Leclerc is also on the front row. His teammate Lewis Hamilton starts third. From Sky News, I'm Victoria Lawrence.
6: No queues.
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Calvin Harris and By Your Side on Original 106. It's been nice. So hello. I've not heard that Calvin Harris song for ages. It came out, it was quite big, and then it went away. I think that's because he churns out like about five a week. There's always a Calvin Harris track, isn't there? Not so much recently. I think that's because he's obviously playing in Ibiza and bringing cash in other ways. Welcome to the show. We have got floor fillers, anthems, old school classics, some more current hits as well. All on this show if you've never joined us before. We are soundtracking your Saturday. Got Living

0: across Aberdeen and the North East. This is Original 106's Vanessa. Welcome to Saturday Night.
1: We're here and it is pay weekend for many. Yes, that's Corona. Baby is original. I've got Robin S on the way and Timbaland and Katy Perry's next.
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0: Mojo Lady, Hear Me Tonight. It's original 106. Before that, classic, just classic house. Whenever, whatever demographic you're playing this to, everybody knows Robin S and Show Me Love, don't they? I was doing a school prom a couple of weeks ago and I dropped that in along with Pump Up the Jam. And obviously, where are they knowing that song from? But they were loving it. They were all bouncing about all over the place. Coming up, I've got KLF, DJ Sammy and Rosala all to play.
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13: Yeah!

such a tune. It's Original 106, Saturday night. Don't know what I was going to say afternoon. Night, I'm Vanessa. Sometimes I DJ at these day parties called Day Fever, and I was at one the other week at in Nottingham, and one of the other DJs played that. It's one of those songs that I often think about playing and then I don't remember to play it, but she played it and the police went nuts. What an atmosphere. What an absolute tune that is. And that's what the show's about. We've got Spiller and Groovejet on the way very soon after Bob Sinclair, and this is Love Generation. It's Original.

0: Sophie Ellis Bextor, Groove Jet on Original 106. It's Vanessa. I've got Fragma on the way. Toka's Miracle. Trance classic. That's to play. Grace is on the way. Lonnie Gordon as we take things back. And we'll get Brothers and Rhythm on as well. Plus, I mentioned the song a little bit earlier. It's always a banger. Pump Up the Jam to play shortly.
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0: Where the beats are big and the

for Aberdeen and the North East. This is Original 106. It's Vanessa. Hello. Welcome. It is the weekend and it is pay weekend for many people. I can't believe it. We're just about into July. I feel like June flew by there. But we'll take it. We'll take the cash. We'll either head out in the town or we'll turn up the tunes at home. I'm here to soundtrack your Saturday night. Whether it's catching up the mates, maybe they're piling round. Maybe you're heading out, maybe you're driving back from the shops. Never mind, we will bring the Saturday vibes to you. Brothers in Rhythm on the way. After Lonnie Gordon.

0: Animatronic and Pump Up the Jam on Original 106 across Aberdeen and the North East. It's Vanessa. Hello, welcome. What an absolute tune that is. This time next week, we will be deep in Doof in the Park. Doof in the Park, Scotland's biggest dance festival. Now, it's only its second year. Classes, Scotland's biggest dance festival, of course, Hannah Lane's dance festival. It is on at Camperdown Park. I think tickets are sold out right now, but I saw something about sort of being on a waiting list and some tickets getting resold. So it's definitely worth keeping your eyes on it if you're regretful that you didn't get tickets at the time. But it is going to be incredible. What a lineup. Cannot wait for it. And this year I'm actually managing to go along. Last year I had to DJ somewhere, so I'm really looking forward to it. Coming up, I got Rosie Gaines next.
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It's Original 106. And it's coming up for 10 to 7. It's Vanessa. Welcome to the show and Pay Weekend. If you've never joined us before, we're dropping in the old school anthems, the classics, the floor fillers. There's one from the 80s, 1987. What a banger. What a tune. Mel and Kim's respectable, but we're taking it now into the teensies. This came out in 2011, which, when you just say it, doesn't sound too long ago. And then you realise when you start counting on your fingers how long ago it was. Alexandra Stan, Mr. Saxobeat, is original.

0: Tribute, Mr. Vane on Original 106. It's Vanessa. I hope you're good. Right, Nina Cherry and DeLacy on the way.
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and he was the sort of prodigy of Danny Tenaglia. Do you remember Danny Tenaglia? I think he started doing some bits and pieces DJing different places. I saw him at a festival years ago in Scotland called Homeland Festival, and that was what changed dance music for me. Seeing Danny Tenaglia playing was just like, oh, what is going on? This is Original 106. It's Vanessa. Thank you for joining us this bank holiday weekend. We have got some absolutely cracking tracks for you. Delight is on the way. Sash on Cor and Plois. And this is Rihanna on Original 106.

0: falls into a category of short celebrity success story. A lot of celebrities, they're quite short. Sasha's one of them. Encore une fois on Original 106. It's Vanessa Motion. I've got Maloko on the way. We've got the Bucketheads and D-Light up next.
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0: track on some Japanese copy of a Whitney Houston track. I can't remember what was A-side, but that was B-side. And somehow Kygo found it kicking about, presumably in his record label's like archives, and went, oh, I'll remix that. And it was a smash. Higher Love on Original 106. Armin van Helden's on the way, and Venga Boy's next.
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Ian Vandal, Castles in the Sky on Original 106. It's Vanessa, 8 minutes to eight. Thanks for being here. I have never known what that actually meant. I don't know about you. I just, with a crowd of mates, would sing that confidently when I'm out and about. It means an unattainable dream. Who knew? It's very deep. We know now. Here's Olive.

0: Tile Cruise Dynamite on Original 106. Still an absolute bop. Right, Adventures of Stevie V and Michael Gray on the way next.
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It's Original 106, Saturday night across Aberdeen and the North East. It's Vanessa here. Welcome to Pay Weekend for many. I can't believe we're back at another one. That's LMC versus U2. I've got amazing tunes on the way, including Gala, The Source, and this is Utah Saints on Original 106.

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1: The Source. The Source, and You Got the Love, Candy Staton's, or Staton, if you want to be accurate, track. I remember my sister playing that. I would hear, she's 7 years older than me, and she had cash to go out and get tunes, and she was playing, I think it was maybe the, it might have been the Source version, or it might have been the rework of Candy Staton, and You Got the Love. I remember her playing it from cassette single, or cassingle, as people called them at the time. And because I was in the other room, I couldn't quite hear the lyrics, but I always thought she sung, "Sometimes I feel like throw my pants up in the air." Which, to be fair, if you've ever been to a Tea in the Park gig, probably could be accurate. Right, on the way, I've got Calvin and Gala next.
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0: That's Opus 3, which suggests they are very competent at their gig, because calling yourself Opus suggests everyone that you've made has been pretty good. However, that's Opus 3. They threw out their first two opuses, and that is It's a Fine Day. It's original Wham! Dew Project on the way, and Inner City next.
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2: 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Come on, baby.

Trike, You Sure Do on Original 106. That is class, isn't it? That's what the show is about. Old school anthems, dance floor classics and current hits as well. And I've got three more to play for you. We're going to get on classic trance in the form of Robert Miles and Children. We're going to make it a little bit fresher, take it into the noughties, Roger Sanchez. But right now, we're in the 90s and it's Ginny and Keep Warm. That wasn't a problem earlier on in the week.

0: Robert Miles and Children, wrapping things up for this show on Original 106 anyway, but I have the Original 106 party nights on the way. Old school anthems will appear and some of your sing-along and point-at-the-roof karaoke classics as well. Chic, Le Freak, Bee Gees, Donna Summer, oh, and an absolute tune, Billy Ocean's Red Light Spells Danger. They're on the way. Have a great Saturday. I'll catch you next week.
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0: That's the sound of a Yeti in the fridge. 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
1: 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You know the roof on fire. We gon' boogie, oogie, oogie, jiggle, wiggle, and dance like the roof on fire. We gon' drink drinks and take shots until we fall out like the roof on fire. Now, baby, get my booty naked, take off all your clothes and light the roof on fire. Tell him, baby, baby, baby, baby, baby, baby, baby, baby, baby, baby, I'm on fire. I tell her, baby, baby, baby, baby, baby, baby, baby, baby, baby, baby, I'm a fireball.